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9: Good morning, Alana McIntyre here with the latest. Donald Trump is preparing to speak at the rescheduled White House Correspondents' Dinner 3 months after a gunman opened fire at the first one. And after saying he's considering a massive attack on Iran, the president has told reporters he's now talking to Tehran, but is adamant the US is locked and loaded. The United Nations Secretary General has warned the war in the Middle East is getting out of control.
10: It's teetering on the edge of the unimaginable. The region is being pulled into an ever-widening circle of confrontation. One crisis feeds another, one escalation triggers the next.
9: A man is dead and a police officer is in a serious but stable condition after an incident on a semi-rural property in Queensland. Late yesterday, police were called to a DV incident on the Fraser Coast where it's understood a man was armed with a semi-automatic rifle. He allegedly shot the constable in the leg and was later found deceased. A 39-year-old man's been charged with two counts of rape in Melbourne and is due in court today. He's accused of following a woman into a school building at Hoppers Crossing and also forcing his way into a home and sexually assaulting another woman there. Wildfires continue to burn in France and Spain as temperatures soar, with more than 200,000 people forced to flee. And there are reports out that Diddy has been thrown into solitary confinement after getting into a fight with another inmate at a prison in New Jersey.
0: Go posh with high tea, bubbles on arrival, housemade scones, ribbon sandwiches and chocolate profiteroles. Sundays at the Berry Hotel.
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9: The Aussies have been dominating in the pool at the Commonwealth Games. Our first gold medal in Glasgow was won by Lani Pallister, who took out the women's 400-metre freestyle.
12: My first title for the week. It's important to build and keep going and just move on from it. And yeah, I'm excited to keep going through.
9: On seven there, another gold for Jenna Jones in the women's 100-metre freestyle S13. And the Cats have snapped the Demons' MCG winning streak, beating Melbourne by 20 points, while Frio defeated West Coast by 70 points in Perth.
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15: Cold and cloudy across the Riverland today. Tomorrow 17 and partly cloudy. On Monday, partly cloudy, 18 degrees. And then Tuesday, 17 and a possible shower. Today, we're heading for a top of 15.
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17: You're about to hear things that can't be unheard.
18: I can't even hear what I'm talking about.
19: My Lord. This is what it's like.
18: Oh, my God.
19: Working with a ball of hair.
17: This is Moira and Big Trev.
18: That's my favourite.
20: And the places we keep finding those.
21: Yes. Yeah. Far out.
18: It's the best. We want to know, what couldn't you finish?
20: Oh, because we found a hair in it.
18: Hey, as long as it wasn't curling. We want to know what you couldn't finish. My youngest son, Credence, and I were invited to a premiere. We got some food. We ordered some delicious, delicious food. But then he tried to tip over the edge and ordered a massive fishbowl sundae.
20: Oh, my God.
18: And he could not finish it. It was massive.
21: Wow. Also, when it comes to your car, how far do you push it past empty?
18: Oh.
21: Do you go under empty?
18: Never.
21: Is there an empty light and then you just keep on going?
18: No.
21: A bit further.
18: No.
21: Just a bit further.
18: No.
21: You crazy kid. Hey, how far do you go?
20: Okay, that's a bit of rage bait coming up there.
21: Yep, absolutely. You're welcome.
20: That's next with Moira and Big Trey.

0: Hope you're having a great weekend. Real soon with Moira and Big Trev, we are going to ask the question, what couldn't you finish? Was it food? Was it a book? A movie? We'll get to that shortly.
1: We went through we took a tarago through the South Island of New Zealand many, many years ago. And it was just our family. And my brother, because he's so intelligent, he's the smartest of all children in the world, he actually had researched what to do because we were very, very close to running out of fuel.
0: Oh.
1: And apparently it was to keep the windows up. I don't know why. And to cruise through every single thing, like every, you know, put the car in neutral wherever you possibly could.
2: Yep. Mm.
1: And we made it, which is great. I mean, I still don't know if we would go. But in my car, Birdie the i30, who currently is having some time off at the moment, off the road, she's got some issues that she's dealing with. We've had a fight. Sure, there's that. And she cracked her own windscreen. So what happens with her is she gets down to zero. Well, it's zero, zero in my mind. So empty, empty.
2: Yeah.
1: And then it flashes for a period of time. And I know that you've got you've got 50 Ks.
3: Flashes?
1: You've got 50 Ks until she's dead, dead.
0: So past when the flash zero.
1: Yeah, past zero. So when you when it goes into flash, then you put it onto the odometer to actually see how far you can go. Madam Dakin, please discuss.
4: Yes, I'm exactly the same.
1: Thank you very much.
4: Once it starts flashing, that's when I'm like, woohoo.
3: What do you mean?
5: Now the fun begins.
4: I have a little while to go.
1: I do. I can make it.
0: But what about the first one that says, you've got low fuel. Why doesn't that prompt you to fill it up?
1: Oh, there's many reasons, Ben. Lack of money, lack of time, lack of interest.
2: Lack of the windows won't be going up.
1: No. Yeah.
2: Wind resistance. Mm.
1: Hope. Belief.
2: No downhill.
0: But it costs you more to fill it up.
2: Yes. Way more.
1: Well.
2: And didn't Ben tell you that if you go right down to the empty, there's all dirt and grime and that'll go to
1: your
2: engine?
1: I didn't know about that until yesterday.
0: No. Yeah,
2: did you know about that,
4: I mean,
1: it's a thing.
4: It's an argument.
1: But we've all been
2: there. It's an argument.
0: It's argumented in the
1: dirt
0: manual.
1: Drinks on a weekend, haven't we? Yeah. Hey, you don't know what's in there?
4: It could be worse.
1: Yeah, it could be worse. I still function quite well with dirt and grime in my drink.
2: I don't I don't even flash. No.
1: Wait. So if you get towards the light, go towards the light. If you get there, you are straight to the service station.
2: Like if it goes and I know that it starts going red.
1: Yeah.
2: There's no blinking. I just pull over and fill up.
1: Ben.
0: Yeah. Or if I know that I'm coming back, which I do every day, I'll go, it's about 20 Ks. Yeah, I can get back there with still plenty in reserve.
2: Yeah, it's like 64 Ks from my house to here.
1: Is it that far?
2: Yeah. Ugh. And I know exactly how far and where I can get to, and I can get to the Pearl service station, which is the cheapest, or the metro down here.
1: So, Madam Dakin, it's just anarchy for us.
2: Yeah. Oh, you don't even plan it. You're not planning.
1: No, there's no planning.
0: Oh, my God.
4: Sometimes I might plan if I see very cheap fuel. And I'll do a little top up.
1: Yeah. And sometimes,
4: that's very rare these days.
1: Usually around the 15th of each month when we get paid, I put a full fitty in there just to really treat the car. Really give the car something special.
0: But that's only going to get it just above a quarter the way you're driving it.
1: Well.
2: And the. What?
1: All right, we want to know. Petrol, what's your vibe?
0: We want to know how far past zero have you pushed it?
1: How far have you pushed it?
0: Or do you want to tell Moira and Madam Dakin what we are saying?
4: No,
1: that's fine.
2: They won't listen.
1: We want the anarchy. We want anarchist.
2: Aerosmith.
6: 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Magic 931.

0: right now. This is Moira and Big Trev.
1: Are you a petrol anarchist, though? I like to really push it. I mean, sometimes there's no... I have no choice.
2: You're pushing this friendship. You're doing yes. mine and Ben's head in.
1: I know. I did think my cardio today was going to be pushing the car and walking back after doing the school run. We want to know, do you care for the empty light or do you just live in anarchy? Jessica, what are you?
3: Yes. I feel it's an adrenaline rush.
1: Yes.
2: Oh, God.
3: So when, once you get past zero, you're like thinking in your head, where's the closest petrol station and do I need it or do I go to the next one?
1: Oh,
3: and like, I know, right? Look, there have been times in the past when I've had to buy a jerry can and then walk back to my car.
2: What the hell?
3: Well, yeah, because I've gone too far and gone, ooh, I overmarked that one.
0: yeah.
3: But, like, at the moment I'm on 17. I feel like a naughty teenager.
1: Oh, my gosh.
3: But my husband always tells me off because he's like, whenever he gets in my car, he's got no fuel.
1: Yep.
3: He stands there and fills it up. I don't want to stand there for that long. Like, $50 is my max.
1: Yeah.
2: What do you mean $50 is your max?
0: That doesn't really cut it in 2026, yeah. though.
1: No, it doesn't.
0: Have to adjust that.
3: Yeah. I just stand there and go, yeah, that's about it.
2: Oh, my God.
3: I used to try and make it stop on the whole number. Now I don't care. I just go, oh, yeah.
1: 36.18. Yes, you crazy girl.
2: God, you've got the patience of a four-year-old.
1: I love it, Jessica.
0: Stressing us out.
2: Yes. Jeff, are you a petrol anarchist?
4: Oh, absolutely.
2: Oh, God, another one. What's going on?
1: Is it the thrill, Jeff?
4: No, it's too lazy to stop in the middle of the
1: line.
2: Right, okay.
1: Yep, all right. It's not the thrill, it's the lazy.
0: Right.
1: Brilliant. Got it.
2: Oh my God.
1: Your honesty, Jeff.
2: Okay. Thanks, Jeff.
1: Thank you.
0: It's just chaos.
1: Laura, are you joining me in anarchy of petrol stuff?
5: Absolutely.
1: Yes.
2: Oh, God.
1: Yes.
5: There was a time many years ago when my idea of determining when to put petrol in came down to when I go round a roundabout and the engine would cut out as I went round the corner. Then I knew, and then it would kick back in again. So I knew I had enough to get to the petrol station, but like I probably needed to go soon.
1: Oh, you are killing Ben Laura. And Trevor in here. Yeah. This is
0: you're
1: fantastic.
0: You're killing your car.
1: This is fantastic.
6: You're a little turkey. That's
5: what
6: you are.
5: Well, you know, sometimes it's like that.
1: It is. I understand.
5: What you
0: got to
5: do?
0: It doesn't have to be.
2: You know, there's no pressure in it. Just chuck some fuel in your car.
5: Yeah, but there's always something else to do with it, you
1: exactly.
5: know.
1: Exactly. Laura, you're part of the team. We ride at dawn as long as we've got fuel.
2: Laura, go to your room.
1: If we don't have fuel, we'll ride a bit later.
0: Laura's the reason we still have to have traffic reports on
2: that. Yeah, thanks, Laura. If someone breaks down the roundabout, we know it's you.
0: Yeah. It's Moira and Big Trev. We're all very disappointed.
1: I'm not.
2: Yeah, you're not.
7: We're going to party like it's your birthday. Zach and Tabby's Wheel of Wishes returns Monday. And what a week it's been.

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1: On Friday, my younger son, Credence, Nathan, friend of the show, and Nathan's father-in-law were invited to Vent Cinemas to go watch Badlands, that's the new Predator movie. Now, it's just a re-screening. You could go down there and you got a little gift bag. So we went there on Friday afternoon. Big shout-out to Liam and Regan, who hooked us up with the seats. We got the best seats in there. And then as we're sitting there, for the movie to start, Regan came up to us and she goes, "Would you like something off the Gold Class menu?" And I was like, "Are we what?" And she goes, "You can have whatever you like and grab some food." So, Credence and
2: so, Ben, did we get invited to this?
1: Yes, you did.
2: Oh, damn it.
3: Continue. Did we know there was going to be Gold Class?
1: I told you to. You can come along. But, I'm busy. I've got to hang out with my family and stuff.
3: Fine. We did say that.
2: Yeah, we did actually.
1: Thank you.
3: Yeah. And we did have to do that.
1: You actually did.
3: We weren't just trying to get out of it.
1: No.
2: Because we were caring parents.
1: I got out of it.
3: You took yours with you.
2: You actually had yours with you.
1: So we ordered some sliders and some chips, three assortment of chips, like potato wedges, crinkle cut chips and sweet potato fries. None of your favourites, Moisey.
2: None of the things that I haven't eaten in 3 months since I started my diet. But anyway, my food production increased energy exercise sweating program.
1: Yes. Don't say the D word.
2: I won't say the D word.
1: My God. And then Regan goes, "Would you like a dessert afterwards?" I went, "No, thanks. I am good. Thank you." My younger son did. He goes, "I just got myself a sundae." I went, "Ooh, bad choice." He goes, "Why is that?" "Oh, you'll see." So we ordered the food, got that. And then Regan came up with some drinks and was carrying something. And Credence goes, "Oh, she forgot my sundae. Why is she carrying a vase?" And I went, "She's not carrying a vase. That's your sundae." And he goes, "Oh, my God, it's getting bigger as it gets closer." And she puts down this fishbowl glass and it was filled with Tim Tams, ice cream, and anything that would give you diabetes. It looked amazing.

0: food that was too big. It might be a TV show that you couldn't finish. I couldn't finish Dexter or The Walking Dead. I haven't finished it. And I've started it and could not finish it because my wife wanted to watch Dexter with me. But then times didn't match up for when we could sit down and watch it. And we just haven't finished it. We're on season six.
1: There's a book by one of my favourite authors and it made me so angry. I actually threw it out before I finished it.
0: Are you serious?
1: I could not read any more of it. It was just...
0: Made you angry?
1: It made me so angry because I love, love, love this author and I just thought it was not a great book. So I threw it out.
2: Oh.
0: How far did you get into it?
1: I was near the end. The whole reveal happened.
0: Yeah.
1: And I went, no, no thank you, and I threw it out.
0: You don't even know what happened at the end.
1: Oh, I know what happened. I got to the reveal and then I went, that was not the reveal I wanted, so I threw it out.
0: Oh, God. Jeez. Hoity-toity.
1: And also I'd spilt champagne all over it.
2: Ah, right.
0: Oh, I knew there was something else.
2: It seems to be a real theme on this show today, isn't it?
0: That's why she got upset. She spilled champagne. No!
2: Okay, well, let's open this up. But what couldn't you finish? So it could have been food, could have been a book.
0: Yeah, it could have been a challenge.
2: Ah, yeah.
0: A food challenge.
2: TV show. Maybe you've never got to the end of one of our shows.
0: That's on you.
2: That's a possibility.
3: The Riverlands home of the hits. Magic 931.

0: This is Moira and Big Trev.
1: My younger son, Credence, couldn't finish his Sunday that he had when we were watching.
2: Now, you've sent a photo of this to the WhatsApp group.
1: Yes.
2: And you said you described the thing as a vase.
1: Yes.
2: I'm sorry. How could he not finish that? That
1: picture
2: does not do it justice.
1: No, not even. Like, I could hold it in my hands.
2: Oh, two hands.
1: Yes.
2: Okay. All right.
3: Like Lion King sort of.
2: Yeah. Yes.
1: Like a chalice.
2: Svenja. That one.
1: Svenja.
3: That one.
1: We want to know why you couldn't have finished. Nick, what couldn't you finish?
4: Oh, I was eye fillet steak.
1: Oh. An eye fillet steak?
2: What's wrong with you?
4: Yeah, there's a backstory.
2: Okay.
1: Oh. Okay, go.
4: We went out for a work team dinner and there's about six or seven of us and we all ordered and they brought out an eye fillet that no one ordered.
2: Oh.
4: And I'd already had a 400-500-gram steak and it was just sitting there and they said they were going to chuck it in the bin and I looked at it and I ate half and I just couldn't do the rest.
2: Oh, my God!
1: But they're so tiny. You couldn't have a slither?
4: I ate half. I just couldn't get the rest of it down. It really hurt me.
0: It's hurting us, Nick.
2: Yeah, it's your pride, isn't it? Yeah, definitely.
1: Next time you do that, Nick, just bring it in to us.
2: Wow. Yeah. Oh.
4: It wasn't a good result, but, yeah, I just couldn't get any more in.
1: Wasn't a good result.
2: Did you have the meat sweats, Nick?
1: Yeah.
2: Yep.
4: It went pretty close.
1: Yeah. Which end?
2: Oh, I don't even want to know. Thank you, Nick.
1: Oh, dear.
2: Jez, this wasn't you. This was your three-year-old. What happened?
5: We did a family fun run yesterday, and it was a 1 kilometre. And she was talking about it at weeks, telling everyone at daycare, like, so excited, pumped, running with her cousin. Got to the start line. She burst into tears, and she was hysterically sobbing the whole time.
2: Oh. I did that too.
5: And I say it doesn't count. She didn't finish it because her dad came and picked her up and let her get carried. And I was like, well, you haven't actually done it now.
1: That's
2: harsh.
1: No, that's how they learn.
2: No,
1: Jess.
2: That is. It's not a participation trophy.
1: Yeah.
2: No.
5: She watched me do a full marathon last year and then she does a 1K and cries at the start line. I'm like, girl, come on.
1: What are you? Three or
2: what
1: something?
2: What are you, three? Yeah. Have you only just learned how to walk?
1: Oh, I love that, Jess. That's
2: You're
1: so good.
2: Hilarious, Jess.
1: Never let her forget, Jess. Never.
2: On her 21st, mate, bring that story back. Hope you got some photos.
3: Thank you, Jess.
1: That is great. Marianne, what couldn't you finish?
6: It wasn't me. I'm pretty sure today the planets have aligned and you guys are meant to ask this question.
2: Okay.
6: For me to answer, this morning my husband made the bed 3/4 of the way.
1: What?
2: What?
6: Yeah. He only made it 3/4 of the way.
1: Why?
2: What?
1: Are you sure?
2: What happened to the other quarter?
6: Trust me, I'm sure. I'm the one that has to go and actually make it properly. But the problem is why only halfway or 3/4 of the way?
2: Why not finish it?
1: He's your husband.
2: What was the quarter he didn't do?
6: He left pillows under the doona. The doona wasn't actually up to the top either. It was 3/4 of the way up the bed. Some of it was flapped in and flapped under.
1: No.
6: It's just it broke my brain this morning to the point I put a big Facebook post up and I just split my...
2: Oh, and did you feel better after putting that Facebook post up?
6: Yes.
2: Okay, good.
1: Who makes a bed any quarter? How did he... Did he get distracted? What?
6: No, exactly. Did he... Why? I don't know. You tell me. You're a man. You tell me. Why?
1: No, when I make the bed, I make it fully.
2: Yeah, you're a full bed maker. Right
1: yeah,
2: there.
1: I'm half-hearted.
2: Not a three-quartery.
1: No.
2: I don't even make my bed, Marianne, so it's probably going to do your head in. I'm so sorry.
7: 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Zach and Tabby's Wheel of Wishes returns Monday. And what a week it's been.

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6: 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Now.
15: Hi there, Alana McIntyre here with the latest. A gold rush in Glasgow, where the Aussies have been dominating in the pool at the Commonwealth Games. Sally Pearson has the latest.
16: Australia has claimed its first gold medal of the Glasgow Commonwealth Games, with Lani Pallister dominating the women's 400-metre freestyle, while Aussie Jenna Forrester took home bronze. Forrester then backed up just 40 minutes later to win gold in the 200-metre backstroke, with Australia's Hannah Fredericks claiming bronze. Jenna Jones also struck gold in the women's 100-metre freestyle S13, with Kiralee Hayes taking bronze. And in the heavyweight para powerlifting, Honey Watson added another medal to Australia's tally, taking bronze with a score of 111.4.
15: So Australia are now sitting on top of the medal tally with 6 gold after the opening day. A 39-year-old man is due in court in Melbourne today. He's been charged with 2 counts of rape. He allegedly forced his way into a property at Hoppers Crossing and sexually assaulted a woman on Thursday morning. Another woman was allegedly sexually assaulted after a man followed her into a school on Friday. A police officer is in a serious but stable condition after being shot in the leg while responding to a call in Queensland. The armed man was later found deceased. And John Bon Jovi has abruptly stopped his show at Madison Square Garden, struggling to perform with a sinus infection. The 64-year-old was singing Living on a Prayer when he had to cut things short.
17: Just a little longer and we'll figure out how to reschedule, all right? But I'm going to have to cool it for the night.
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15: In AFL, the Cats beat Melbourne by 20 points at the MCG last night, but Geelong coach Chris Scott says at the start he thought they weren't going to win.
18: From my perspective, to sum it up, I thought we were just comprehensively outplayed early in the game, and it looked It looked bad, to be honest.
15: Well, the Dockers led by just 8 points at halftime, but finished off downing the West Coast Eagles by 70 points in Perth. This afternoon, round 20 continues with Carlton taking on Gold Coast.
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20: Magic weather. Cold and cloudy across the Riverland today. Tomorrow 17 and partly cloudy. On Monday, partly cloudy, 18 degrees. And then Tuesday 17 and a possible shower. Today we're heading for a top of 15.
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1: Magic 931, it's Tabby with you on this Saturday. That was Train with Hey Soul Sister. And if you'll let me tell you a little bit of a story about that. When I was in music school, when I was in primary school, at our showcase night, I reckon 4 out of 10 performers all did something for Train's Hey Soul Sister. And coming up for you in the next 5 minutes, I reckon if Music Alive did a showcase in 2026, this song would probably get sung 4 times. Very popular, coming your way. It's Magic 931. Hope you're having a brilliant Saturday.
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0: It's Tabby with you on your Saturday morning. Have you heard that every single day for the last 2 weeks and all of next week, Zach and I are playing Zach and Tabby's Wheel of Wishes? It means whenever you hear this, go, go. You better call us up on 858-23931. Yesterday morning, we had Dingo. He called us. He wanted something that wasn't on the wheel.
1: A bottle of Jim Beam.
0: Bottle of Jim Beam.
1: A bit early, but...
0: It is a bit early, yeah, isn't it? Yeah, that's right. I don't know if there's a... You might be able to get a glass of Jim Beam at some of the pubs that we've got on here. Yeah. Dingo, it's not a bottle of Jim Beam, but it is something that's going to help you rest your head when you get home after a big night on it. It's $100 to spend at Harvey Norman Renmar.
2: Ah, perfect.
1: Oh, that's cool.
0: Getting Zach and Tabby's Wheel of Wishes every single day next week, so make sure you stick around and call up when you hear the birthday banger. It's Magic 931.
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9: Hi there, Alana McIntyre here with the latest. Donald Trump is speaking at the rescheduled White House Correspondents' Dinner 3 months after a gunman opened fire at the first. The US president is delivering a speech to journalists from across the US who've been covering his time in the White House.
10: Well, that was very beautiful, but this has not been an easy evening, all these awards. Do I have a say? Those awards.
9: A man is dead and a police officer is in a serious condition after an incident on a semi-rural property in Queensland overnight. Police were called to a DV incident on the Fraser Coast. It's understood a man was armed with a semi-automatic rifle. He allegedly shot the police officer in the leg and he was later found deceased. A 39-year-old man has been charged with 2 counts of rape and is due in court in Melbourne today. He's accused of following a woman into a school building at Hoppers Crossing and also forcing his way into a home and sexually assaulting another woman there. Sydneysiders are waking up to the coldest morning of the year so far. Wildfires are continuing to burn in France and Spain as temperatures there soar, with more than 200,000 people forced to flee. And there are reports out today Diddy has been thrown into solitary confinement after the rapper got into a brawl with another inmate at a prison in New Jersey.
3: Go posh with high tea, bubbles on arrival, housemade scones, ribbon sandwiches and chocolate profiteroles. Sundays at the Berry Hotel.
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9: The Cats have snapped the Demons' MCG winning streak, beating them by 20 points. Stephen King says they conceded way too many points.
2: Oh, I think it was 101 points we gave them from turnover. So, yeah, played it hard to get any flow in the game when we, hand them that much ascendancy. And
9: while Frio beat West Coast by 70 points, round 20 continues with Carlton taking on Gold Coast in Melbourne, and Australia's claimed 6 gold medals on the opening day of the Commonwealth Games. Our first gold in Glasgow was won by Lani Pallister in the pool. She took out the women's 400 metre freestyle.
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0: Cold and cloudy across the Riverland today. Tomorrow 17 and partly cloudy. On Monday, partly cloudy, 18 degrees. And then Tuesday 17 and a possible shower. Today we're heading for a top of 15.
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0: Gotta love DJ Jazzy Jeff at Hotel Renmark tonight. 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

0: These days, it's especially important to maximise your tax return. Alyssa at EKM Accounting Berry has been looking after us at tax time for many years now. 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

0: Tabby on Magic 931. Hope you're having a great Saturday. Time for me to get out of here. I am supporting the Loxton North Panthers today as they take on Wakery in Loxton North. So I think we've absolutely got it in the bag. But who are you supporting today? Do you have like a regular team that you go for? Do you switch it up? 0427 624 423. When I come back Monday morning, I want to see who everybody goes for, please. Anyway, I'm getting out of here, passing over to Wendy. She's got this one. And on that note, I am hopping out of here and getting on the hunt. Have a great rest of your Saturday. Catch you later. Bye.
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1: 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Now.
10: I'm John Fabris. Another two suspected cases of H5 bird flu have been found in Greater Crested Terns from Adelaide Semaphore and near Robe in SA. State Environment Minister Emily Burke's waiting for extra test results.
11: We have 5 confirmed cases in South Australia. Now we have 2 additional suspected cases.
10: Police in Queensland have provided an update on an officer attending a domestic call out being shot near Maryborough last night.
12: Police were shot at by a 45-year-old male. One of those rounds has hit a constable in the leg, causing significant injuries.
10: The alleged shooter was found dead at the property. Donald Trump's attended the White House Correspondents' Dinner, rescheduled due to a gunman storming the event in April. The president peppered his address with playful digs at the journos.
13: Some of you don't like me. In fact, I read a report, I get 93% negative publicity. So how the hell did I win the election by so much? Think of it, I don't think that's true. I can't believe it's 93. In the 80s, maybe, but not 93.
1: Be a sport. 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Magic 931 Sport. Now.
5: Australian sets are top of the Commonwealth Games medal tally after day one in Glasgow with 13 medals. Six of them golds, led by a dominant display by our swimmers. Lani Pallister clinching the women's 400-metre freestyle. Jenna Jones won gold in the women's 100-metre freestyle S13. Jenna Forrester took out the women's 200-metre backstroke, while Luke Safi claimed the men's 100-metre butterfly S10. The Aussie men's and women's 4x100-metre freestyle relay teams also struck gold. Round 20 of the AFL's resumed at Marvel, where Carlton is taking on the Suns. Blues assistant Lee Adams says both teams are hunting a spot in the wildcard round.
14: If they lose, it's going to be really hard to make that wildcard game, so the ability for them to come down here probably galvanises the group a little bit.
5: And in NRL, Craig Bellamy has given Cameron Munster the green light to explore a move to the PNG Chiefs. The Storm coach speaking after his side's 28-26 loss to South.
15: If he wants to do that, that's going to help him in later life. I'm willing to say okay.
5: That's Sport, I'm Harrison Preeb.
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17: Magic weather.
18: Cloudy with the chance of a shower this afternoon. Tomorrow, partly cloudy, morning fog, then the chance of more showers, 17. Partly cloudy for Monday, 18. Today's top, 15.
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0: Excellent. Home of the hits, Magic 931 and 971 on this Saturday. Good afternoon, Wendy Marie. Howdy. How's your weekend going? You might be heading along to the footy. Good luck to all the teams playing today. Perhaps you're a bit short of things to do. Later on, we'll take a look at the Wills & Co. Mitre 10 street sheet. Back to the hits. Irish band. The script before two. He loves a good collab, Marshmallow. This time, teaming out with Selena Gomez. It's a bit of a howler. Listen out for that one. Timbaland featuring One Republic. Sonny Fodera featuring Libyanka. After Counting Crows next, make sure we're heading into our last week of this with Zach and Tabby for breakfast.
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0: 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They've announced their latest world tour and they are heading back to Australia. Unfortunately, not to Adelaide. You have to catch them in Brizzy, Melbourne or Sydney, but that's March of 2027. I reckon it might be worth the trip to go and see them. New sport and weather on the way. We'll kick off next hour with Josh Farwas. We'll take you back a bit with Imagine Dragons, Aussie INXS. 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
8: I'm John Fabris. Queensland's officially joined Australia's H5 bird flu tally, where the petrel found on Moreton Island coming back positive. SA's Environment Minister standing by for results on two new suspected cases.
9: We need to find out if it is the particular strain that we are concerned about, and when we have that information, we'll be able to provide further update.
8: The PM's wrapped up Labor's national conference in Adelaide, where a motion by backbencher Ed Husic for a debate on Palestine and Israel was blocked by factional leaders.
10: Safe travels home and congratulations collectively on what you've achieved in the last 3 days.
8: And it's been take two for the White House Correspondents' Dinner, which was interrupted by a gunman in April. President Trump delivered a speech lasting more than an hour.
11: But just like my presidency, the second time is always better. It's always better. And the third time will be better yet. I'm only kidding.
7: Go posh with high tea, bubbles on arrival, housemade scones, ribbon sandwiches and chocolate profiteroles. Sundays at the Berry Hotel.
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12: Carlton is leading Gold Coast by 3 points early in the third quarter of their AFL encounter at Marvel, while Hawthorn is bracing for a fight off Essendon at the MCG, coming off a win over GWS.
13: Sure, we know what their strengths are, and they brought a lot of heat and pressure on the ball on the weekend, so we know that we need to get all of those basics right.
12: Coach Sam Mitchell there, and a gold rush in Glasgow, where the Aussie swimmers have dominated at the Commonwealth Games. Our reporter Sally Pearson has the wrap-up.
14: Australia has claimed its first gold medal of the Glasgow Commonwealth Games, with Lani Pallister dominating the women's 400-metre freestyle, while Aussie Jenna Forrester took home bronze. Forrester then backed up just 40 minutes later to win gold in the 200-metre backstroke, with Australia's Hannah Fredericks claiming bronze. Jenna Jones also struck gold in the women's 100-metre freestyle S13, with Kiralee Hayes taking bronze. And in the heavyweight para powerlifting, Honey Watson added another medal to Australia's tally, taking bronze with a score of 111.4.
12: Australia sitting on top of the medal tally with 6 gold. That's sport. I'm Harrison Freed.
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17: Cloudy with the chance of a shower this afternoon. Tomorrow, partly cloudy, morning fog, then the chance of more showers, 17. Partly cloudy for Monday, 18. Today's top, 15.
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0: 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Bit of Wiz Khalifa featuring Charlie Puth before 3. 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

0: Riverlands, home of the hits, Magic 931 and 971. We'll get you up to date with national news, a sports update. We'll see what the weather's doing for the next few days. On the other side, a new sport and weather, Amy Winehouse, Harry Styles, 80s Bryan Adams. Get ready to turn it up. A bit of rock for your Saturday arvo. We'll also throw in some Nevada. Here on the Riverlands, home of the hits, Magic 931 and 971.
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0: 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Now.
5: I'm John Fabris. Australia's H5 bird flu count rises to 18 as Queensland's first case is verified from a petrel discovered on Moreton Island. Two more suspected infected birds from Adelaide and near Robe in SA are being tested. Labor's national conference in Adelaide's finished with the sole public voice of dissent from Ed Husic. The backbench's unhappy debate on Israel and Gaza policy was prevented.
6: We're a party of change. Change sometimes involves difficult conversations where you need to bring people together.
5: Australia's government's again assuring today fuel supplies are secure despite the US-Iran conflict stepping up again. And a second go for the White House Correspondents' Dinner, which was broken up by a gunman's attack back in April. President Trump joking many of the journos refused to wear bulletproof vests for the occasion.
7: Many people didn't want to wear because they'd rather die than look 20 pounds heavier. You know that, right?
0: Be a sport. Take a mate to Bottomless Brunch, including food and a two-hour beverage package. Saturdays at the Berry Hotel. Magic 931 Sport. Now.
8: Into the final term at Marvel, at last check Carlton leading the Suns by 12 points. Essendon is looking to build off last week's win over GWS when it takes on Hawthorn at the MCG. Interim coach Dean Solomon says it's a big step up in intensity.
9: Sharp, very, very sharp. They're a good football club. You know, they're led very well. They're playing a good brand of footy. They're going to be a massive challenge for us, but it's one we're excited about.
8: Giants and Swans to clash in the Sydney Derby. Western Bulldogs and Richmond return to Marvel Stadium in tonight's encounter. While the Aussies dominating in the pool, with 6 gold medals won at the Commonwealth Games. Our first in Glasgow going to Lani Pallister, who took out the women's 400-metre freestyle.
10: My first title for the week. It's important to build and keep going and just move on from it. And, I'm excited to keep going through.
8: Audio there, thanks to Seven. LeBron James is heading to the Philadelphia 76ers. The 41-year-old will join the NBA side on a 2-year deal. And today, Pogacar has won Stage 19 of the Tour de France, inching closer to a record-equalling 5th title. That's sport. I'm Harrison Preve.
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12: Magic weather. Cloudy for the rest of today. Tomorrow, partly cloudy. Morning fog, then the chance of a shower. Monday's looking partly cloudy again. 18 the top. Tonight, a low of 4. Tomorrow's top 17.
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0: Riverlands, home of the hits, Magic 931 and 971. Zach and Tabby for breakfast, back Monday morning from 6 and each weekday, thanks to Harvey Norman Remark. Monday on the show, some of their usual stuff, pencil it in, getting you up to date with upcoming Riverland events. Always plenty of guests on the show. 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Into our last week of playing Zach and Tabby's Wheel of Wishes.
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0: 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They hail from my hometown. I call it a town of Perth, Birds of Tokyo with Plans. I have some plans. Hope you have some great plans for the weekend. A good plan is to get voting for the iHeart Countdown with Mikey. 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Tonight from nine, the hype's back with Ed Coleman and Scudder. 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Some great mix-up mashups and a guest DJ on the decks from 11. Make sure you're listening to the hype tonight from 9 and each Saturday here on Magic. Enjoy the rest of your Saturday. Stay safe. I'll catch you tomorrow. 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
3: 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Now.
4: I'm John Fabris. Anthony Albanese's closed out Labor's 50th National Conference held in Adelaide. The PM now steering the party towards the next election due in 2028.
5: With this 2026 Labor platform as our guide, our work can truly begin. Delegates, let's keep delivering.
4: An investigation's underway into last night's Fraser Coast shooting of a Queensland constable, the alleged 45-year-old shooter found dead later. Police explaining officers were attending a domestic violence call at a Yengarri home.
6: They did everything they could within their powers to react to and respond to a very traumatic unfolding incident.
4: And a rescheduled White House correspondence dinner's been held. In April, the first one was shut down by a gunman. President Trump cracked jokes in his speech, but also took aim at some of his critics, including Bruce Springsteen.
7: He made four political speeches in his three-hour show. The tour has been renamed Bored in the USA.
3: Go posh with high tea, bubbles on arrival, housemade scones, ribbon sandwiches and chocolate profiteroles. Sundays at the Berry Hotel.
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8: The full-time siren has sounded at Marvel Stadium, where Carlton has defeated Gold Coast 110-97. Essendon is chasing back-to-back wins against Hawthorn at the MCG, while Swans coach Dean Cox wants his side to dial up the heat on crosstown rivals, the Giants, in this afternoon. Sydney Derby at NG Stadium.
9: We've shown for periods that it's in a good position and then let ourselves down at times, and under no illusion we're going to have a full 124-quarter effort against a team that's performed extremely well against the best teams.
8: We're back at Marvel tonight, where the Western Bulldogs and Richmond do battle. Well, Ferrari has set the pace ahead of F1's Hungarian Grand Prix, Charles Leclerc topping the timesheets in opening practice before Lewis Hamilton took out P2. Oscar Piastri eighth in the second session after McLaren gave reserve driver Leo Fornaroli a run in P1. And the Storm slim NRL finals chances have taken a hit following last night's 28-26 loss to South. Harry Grant to miss a couple of weeks, the skipper nursing a minor hamstring strain. That's Sport. I'm Harrison Preeve.
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11: Magic weather. Cloudy for the rest of today. Tomorrow, partly cloudy. Morning fog, then the chance of a shower. Monday's looking partly cloudy again. 18 the top. Tonight, a low of 4. Tomorrow's top 17.
12: 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Let's go.
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The iHeart Countdown is the 20 biggest songs you gave the thumbs up to this week. Let's take you back to when this was in the countdown. 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

0: For one final week, catch Zach and Tabby's Wheel of Wishes on Magic 931. It's DJ night at Overland Corner Hotel. 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
7: I'm John Fabris. Queensland now has its first H5 bird flu case, with testing of a petrel from Moreton Island proving positive. There are two new suspected cases in Greater Crested Terns from Adelaide Semaphore and near Robe in SA's southeast. The State Environment Minister's waiting for results.
8: We have 5 confirmed cases in South Australia. Now we have 2 additional suspected cases.
7: Police in Queensland have provided some information on an officer attending a domestic call out being shot near Maryborough last night.
9: Police were shot at by a 45-year-old male. One of those rounds has hit a constable in the leg, causing significant injuries.
7: The alleged shooter was later found dead at the property. And Labor's national conference in Adelaide's wound up with backbencher Ed Husic criticising the party's smothering debate on Israel and Gaza policy.
10: The experiences of the Rudd-Gillard years were so divisive, people are almost traumatised into that anything that looks like debate is a schism, a difference, a divide.
1: Be a sport. 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Magic 931 Sport. 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
11: Carlton is closing in on AFL's wildcard round, clinching a 110-97 win over the Suns at Marvel Stadium. The Blues had to battle past a number of lead changes to bank the 4 competition points. Skipper Patrick Cripps telling Fox they're in the mix.
12: We're in that sort of spot for 9th or 10th, so it's exciting. I know we sort of haven't looked too far ahead with that start, but we've just like got to work.
11: Live action at the MCG. Hawthorn is leading Essendon by 8 points in the second term. The Swans leading crosstown rivals GWS by 30 in the opening quarter at Engie Stadium. Western Bulldogs to host Richmond this evening at Marvel Stadium. Australia sits atop of the Commonwealth Games medal tally after day one in Glasgow with 13 medals, 6 of them gold, led by a dominant display by our swimmers. And Lucas Herbert has a commanding 4-shot lead heading into the third round of LIV Golf in the UK at 17 under, while Grace Kim is tied 11th in the third round of LPGA Scottish Open. The Aussie is even par, 11 shots off the pace. That's sport. I'm Harrison Preve.
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13: Magic weather. Cloudy for the rest of today. Tomorrow, partly cloudy. Morning fog, then the chance of a shower. Monday's looking partly cloudy again. 18 the top. Tonight, a low of 4. Tomorrow's top 17.
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0: 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Are we going to miss the World Cup? But nonetheless, that is your latest entertainment news.
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Hey! Yeah, you know what this is. The iHeart Countdown is created by you for your listening pleasure. So kick back and enjoy it. Or dance if you prefer. Number two.

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6: 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Now.
8: I'm John Fabris, the PM. Wrapped up Labor's national conference in Adelaide today, where a motion for a debate on Palestine and Israel was reportedly blocked by factional leaders.
9: Safe travels home and congratulations collectively on what you've achieved in the last 3 days.
8: Queensland's now officially joined Australia's H5 bird flu tally, with the petrol found on Moreton Island coming back positive. South Australia's Environment Minister standing by for results on two new suspected cases.
10: We need to find out if it is the particular strain that we are concerned about, and when we have that information, we'll be able to provide further update.
8: And it's been take two for the White House Correspondents' Dinner, which was interrupted by a gunman back in April. President Trump delivering a speech lasting more than an hour.
11: Just like my presidency, the second time is always better. It's always better. And the third time will be better yet. I'm only kidding.
6: Go posh with high tea, bubbles on arrival, housemade scones, ribbon sandwiches and chocolate profiteroles. Sundays at the Berry Hotel.
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13: Australia is looking to add to its gold rush on day two of the Commonwealth Games in Glasgow. Our reporter Sally Pearson with the preview.
14: It's another huge day for the athletes at the Commonwealth Games as the Diamonds netball team begin their title defence against Tonga in their opening pool match. Georgia Godwin leads Australia's women in the team final and individual qualification in the gymnastics as she returns to competition following her Achilles injury. Cameron McAvoy is in the heats of the 50-metre freestyle, and Sam Short begins his campaign in the 400-metre freestyle, while Marty Pallister and Molly O'Callaghan headline the women's 200-metre freestyle.
13: Carlton is making a charge towards AFL's wildcard round, downing the Suns 110-97 at Marvel Stadium. 18-year-old Taylor Burns starring with 3 majors and 12 score involvements.
15: The footy comes to me, definitely. Try and make it easier for our other forwards. I couldn't do it without all the boys.
13: On Fox Footy, Hawthorn leads Essendon by 45 points in the third quarter at the MCG. Nearing halftime in the Sydney Derby, the Swans up by 53 against the Giants. The Bulldogs tackle Richmond this evening at Marvel. That's sport. I'm Harrison Preeb.
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16: Magic weather. Cloudy for the rest of today. Tomorrow, partly cloudy. Morning fog, then the chance of a shower. Monday's looking partly cloudy again. 18 the top. Tonight, a low of 4. Tomorrow's top 17.
6: 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Going back to the 80s, 90s and noughties, it's Magic 931's Flashback Saturday Night.

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6: Magic weather. Cloudy for the rest of today. Tomorrow, partly cloudy. Morning fog, then the chance of a shower. Monday's looking partly cloudy again, 18 the top. Tonight, a low of 4. Tomorrow's top 17.
0: Let's flash back and get the party started for your Saturday night. 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Going back to the 80s, 90s and noughties, it's Magic 931's Flashback Saturday Night.

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7: Magic weather. Cloudy for the rest of today. Tomorrow, partly cloudy. Morning fog and the chance of a shower. Monday's looking partly cloudy again, 18 the top. Tonight, a low of 4. Tomorrow's top 17.
1: 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Going back to the 80s, 90s and noughties, it's Magic 931's Flashback Saturday Night.

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14: 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Hype?
15: 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Burn this goddamn
5: house right down. Home of Australia's best DJs and biggest club sounds. This is The Hype. Burn this goddamn
16: house right down. Yes, hello and welcome. It's Australia's biggest party. Thank you for coming along. It's Scudder and Ed Coleman here, soundtracking whatever you're doing out there tonight. Ed, how you doing?
17: Amazing, thanks, Scudder. Yes, we have the usual lineup of some of the

0: the Hype, Australia's biggest party. That was Ed Coleman kicking off tonight's proceedings.
1: Yes, it is Ed Coleman and Scudder with you. This is Australia's biggest party. Coming up right about now, we have our next resident. She goes by the name of DJ Delicious.
0: Always cooking up something for us here. Take it away, Delicious.

0: 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The Hype.
1: 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Magic 931.
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9: 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This is Australia's biggest party. And I'm super excited for what's coming up next.
10: Yes, the viral sensation Yeast is about to hit the decks. She's on the run of her life right now, approaching 50 million streams with her version of Turn the Lights Off with John and Jack Style. Here it is now to kick off her exclusive hour-long guest mix right here on The Hype.

0: was an exclusive guest mix from Danish viral sensation, Yeast, here on The Hype. Thank you so much for that mix. You're welcome back anytime.
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0: 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Jesse James, Champion, Chunky Dip, the three biggest party boys in Australia. 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
7: Magic weather. Morning fog, then partly cloudy today with the chance of a shower. Tomorrow, partly cloudy 18. Tuesday, 17 and partly cloudy. This morning, a low of 4. Today's top 17.
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1: Magic weather. Morning fog, then partly cloudy today with the chance of a shower. Tomorrow, partly cloudy 18. Tuesday, 17 and partly cloudy. This morning, a low of 4. Today's top, 17.
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3: Magic weather.
4: Morning fog, then partly cloudy today with the chance of a shower. Tomorrow, partly cloudy 18. Tuesday, 17 and partly cloudy. This morning, a low of 4. Today's top, 17.
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1: Magic weather. Morning fog, then partly cloudy today with the chance of a shower. Tomorrow, partly cloudy 18. Tuesday, 17 and partly cloudy. This morning, a low 4. Today's top 17.
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1: Morning fog and partly cloudy today with a chance of a shower. Tomorrow, partly cloudy 18. Tuesday, 17 and partly cloudy. This morning, a low of 4. Today's top, 17.
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6: Magic weather. Morning fog, then partly cloudy today with the chance of a shower. Tomorrow, partly cloudy 18. Tuesday, 17 and partly cloudy. This morning, a low of 4. Today's top 17.
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4: Good morning, Alana McIntyre here with the latest. It was an all-Aussie affair in the pool this morning at the Commonwealth Games with 8 gold medals on offer. Here's Sally Pearson with a Games update.
5: The swimming got off to a flying start with an Australian clean sweep in the men's 400-metre freestyle final. Sam Short claimed gold in 3:41.25 ahead of Elijah Winnington in silver, with Benjamin Gobins rounding out the podium in bronze. Molly O'Callaghan continued her golden form, producing a dominant performance to win the women's 200-metre freestyle. Alex Perkins also struck gold, taking out the women's 50-metre butterfly, and the Diamonds have begun their gold medal campaign in style, defeating Tonga in their opening netball match.
4: An investigation is underway after a person died in a house fire south of Sydney. Crews were called to a home in Kiama around 9:30 last night. The body is yet to be identified. The war in the Middle East appears to be widening. Now Saudi Arabia and Yemen's Houthis are trading airstrikes. There are concerns about another critical waterway, the Bab el-Mandeb Strait. Iran's foreign minister says there's no military solution to the escalating conflict. And Katy Perry is deeply appalled and angry to see firework used as a backing track for video footage of military strikes by the White House. The star saying to see a message of self-worth and upliftment weaponized to soundtrack destruction and violence is a complete violation.
3: Be a sport. Take a mate to Bottomless Brunch, including food and a two-hour beverage package. Saturdays at the Berry Hotel. Magic 931 Sport. Now.
4: The Swans are sitting second on the ladder after defeating GWS by 51 points. Giants coach Adam Kingsley says if they're fortunate enough to make the playoff round, they need to be better.
6: We need to win 5 games in a row. You can't do that if you're inconsistent.
4: On top of their 51-point loss to their crosstown rivals, GWS midfielder Finn Callaghan rolled his ankle. Hawthorn had a 93-point win over Essendon at the G, Jack Gunston kicking his 600th goal. And the Western Bulldogs defeated Richmond by 57 points, marking the Tigers' 8th straight loss.
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8: Magic weather. Morning fog, then partly cloudy today with the chance of a shower. Tomorrow, partly cloudy 18. Tuesday, 17 and partly cloudy. This morning, a low 4. Today's top, 17.
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0: 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Now.
11: Good morning, Alana McIntyre here with the latest. The Iranian-backed Houthis have claimed a missile attack on Saudi Arabia. At the same time, there have been no overnight reports of airstrikes by the US or Iran for the first time in a fortnight. US election expert Remy Neumer has told Sky Donald Trump has implied he's in talks with Tehran again.
12: There clearly seems to be some new move afoot to try and negotiate a deal out of this. Of course, the wider context of this war, we saw reporting from the Wall Street Journal just yesterday that this is the most intense fighting overall since the war began in February. So the wider context is that we are in an escalating conflict, but there does seem to be some new hope that a deal can be reached.
11: Meantime, singer Katy Perry says she's appalled that her song Firework was used by the White House on TikTok as a backing track for a video of military strikes. An investigation is underway south of Sydney after a person died in a house fire. Firefighters were called to the property in Kiama around 9:30 p.m. The body is yet to be identified. Reports out today in the Sunday Telegraph that Labor's new CGT laws could mean that grieving families may be hit with a huge bill after the death of a loved one, even without a sale taking place. More than a quarter of a million people have been fleeing wildfires in France and Spain, and siren alerts will be sent out to mobiles tomorrow afternoon across the country, testing Australia's emergency warning system.
0: Go posh with high tea, bubbles on arrival, housemade scones, ribbon sandwiches and chocolate profiteroles. Sundays at the Berry Hotel. Magic 931 Sport. Now.
11: After demolishing their cross-city rivals GWS by 51 points, Swans coach Dean Cox says they put some learnings in place.
13: Yeah, we're still trying to work through a few things. You know, we're by no means perfect, but we want to make sure that we're playing a brand of footy that will hold up.
11: Hawthorn had a 93-point win over Essendon, and our Aussies are leading the medal standings in Glasgow. We've won the mixed 4x100-metre freestyle relay, and Australia's taken out gold in the team gymnastics.
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10: Morning fog, then partly cloudy today with the chance of a shower. Tomorrow, partly cloudy 18. Tuesday, 17 and partly cloudy. This morning, a low of 4. Today's top, 17.
16: Fire it up.
0: This one is Gailey.
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0: This one is Emily Jade.
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0: These two are Gailey and Emily Jade.
19: Hello, hello, hello.
10: Hello. Thank you for joining us. Have you got anxious kids? Going to tell you why. Who's blaming who for all our anxious kids in Australia right now?
19: I'm going to talk about a lady that was blind and she sort of healed herself a little bit from something.
10: It's an extraordinary story.
19: It really is.
10: And maths and me are not friends. And then I've got a maths genius for a sum. How has that worked out? Talking about kids being anxious, mum's being anxious, trying to do his maths homework.
19: Off his dad. And also things that only one country have ever done.
20: Yeah, that's all coming up on Gailey and Emily Jade.
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0: It's Gayley and Emily Jade. We're here on your weekend. Hello.
1: More than 1 million young Australians have been diagnosed with anxiety disorders, and teachers are taking aim at gentle parenting.
2: Yeah.
1: So they're saying anxious mums and dads are driving an unsustainable surge. It's a snap survey of 100 classroom teachers, school principals and mental health professionals, and they have cited parenting styles and parenting anxiety as a dominant driver of kids' anxiety.
2: Right.
1: So it's our fault again, everyone.
2: Yep.
1: A further 14% named social media and digital technology as a key factor. 13% cited socioeconomic pressures and the cost of living. I would say we are going to see kids' anxiety rise with the cost of living at the moment and the things that are going on. They're just going to take it on.
2: Yep.
1: We can't hide that it's hard.
2: They're just kids.
1: Yeah. Anyway, they're asking what is driving the sharp rise in student anxiety over the last two decades, and they have said adults who are not comfortable with kids being uncomfortable. So gentle parenting doesn't let kids sweat, and a little bit of sweat equity apparently builds resilience. They're saying our society is becoming too fast. Everything is geared to go harder and faster, and we're creating an anxious world, and we don't realise that the frogs are boiling in the pot together. So anyway, this is briefed to the New South Wales Principals Association as a part of a large-scale school-based scheme to try and reduce anxieties at school. You know, gentle parenting is not good at them, so you have permission to yell at them.
2: You heard it from me, Jo.
1: You heard it from me.
2: Yep.
1: The cure is a bit of tough love. A little bit of a, no, that's not going to happen, kids. And a little bit of go clean your room and do as I say, not as I do.
2: And then they get on their e-bike and they ride off.
3: Give me an H. Give me an I. Give me a T. That's how we do it on Magic.

0: It's Gailey and Emily Jade here for your weekend, and coming up, EJ's son testing her with some maths. But right now, Gailey?
1: Sometimes I find these stories in time, like from history, from the archives, and this happened in the early 2000s, but there's a girl called Lisa Reed from Auckland, and she lost her eyesight at the age of 11 after a malignant brain tumour placed pressure on her optic nerve. So then she lived blind for 13 years until a strange incident happened in 2000 when she accidentally hit her head on a coffee table while leaning down to kiss her guide dog. Good night, right? The next morning, she woke up with her vision partially restored, something that left doctors deeply surprised and without a clear explanation. So she was fully blind for 13 years, hits her head, and then gets some vision back.
2: Wow.
1: So her recovery was not complete. She only regained about 80% vision in one eye.
3: That's enough.
1: While the other remained blind, and her sight was limited as though she was looking through a narrow tunnel. But she still got to see
3: some stuff.
1: Specialists believe the impact may have shifted the tumour or reduced pressure on the optic nerve. Well, that makes sense, allowing partial function to return. The experience changed her life completely, especially as she adjusted to seeing loved ones again after many years and later used her story to support awareness for blind communities in New Zealand. Can you imagine?
3: I would be trying to bump my head again.
1: I was about to say.
3: I'm just saying what everyone's thinking.
1: It's no surprise she gets around in a helmet.
3: Everyone's trying to knock her sight back. This won't hurt a bit, love.

0: Jade here on your weekend. Hello.
1: So maths and me are not friends. And I've shared that with all of our listeners over the years that I'm not good at math and we have fun that I'm not good at math. Mm. I'm so bad at math that I had tutors literally my whole life. Started in about year three. Mrs. Mutton was my first maths tutor.
2: Love Mrs. Mutton.
1: She was wonderful. She tried so hard. I had to have tutoring all the way through school. My parents made me repeat in Tasmania. It's kind of hard to explain, but you do college for year 11 and 12 and you do five subjects in year 11, five subjects in year 12 and they're different and then that adds up to your end of year score. They made me repeat the same maths 2 years in a row and I still failed.
2: Oh,
1: I have failed maths so many times I can't count. I think now I'd be diagnosed with something called dyscalculus.
2: Right.
1: And it's like dyslexia.
2: Yep.
1: But for numbers.
2: Right.
1: People can't see numbers and put numbers together. And then I've had a son who is a maths genius. So he's 8 years old.
2: Right.
1: And he's already doing maths way above his age. And he just sees numbers and puts them together. He's fully Rain Man, to be honest.
2: Okay.
1: So the other day, we were at my mum and dad's house.
2: Yeah.
1: And my dad's quite an intelligent man and he's got quite a high IQ. And we were somehow talking about that because Ted's into IQ at the moment. What's your IQ, granddad and nana and everything like that? And so we're talking about IQ. And then Ted started throwing maths equations and maths problems at the table.
2: Gotcha.
1: And he was throwing, because he's my son and I'm trying to help him with his math, he's throwing a lot of stuff in the car. We kind of play maths games in the car.
2: Mm.
1: And somehow I'm starting to get there.
2: Oh, well done.
1: And so he did a math. He's like, what is 5 times 64 or 64 times 5? And this is how I did it. Tell me what you think, Ailey. So I was like, what's 5 sixes? Right. Mm. And what's 5 fours? Right. Yeah. And then I added the two together.
2: Yeah.
1: That's how I,
2: because
1: I didn't
2: get?
1: Go, now I can't remember. it's like 30 something. No, I can't do it. I'm talking about it. But anyway, I came up with it at the day.
2: Right.
1: And I sat there and I was like, oh my God, I just worked that out in my head and I was right. And then my dad went, oh yeah, but just being good at maths isn't any indication of intellect.
2: Oh, they still won't throw you a bone.
1: I just went, oh my God, when I was trying hard and not doing it, you were telling me it was my intellect. And then when I finally got it, you're telling me it's not my intellect.
2: I just can't get past your tutor was Mrs. Mutton. Mrs. Mutton, and on one fancy dress night, she should have definitely dressed up as a little sheep.
1: I think she
2: Mutton
1: may
2: dressed
1: have.
2: Up as lamb. It has to be that done.
1: I love your brain that we're talking about maths and you're all the way back in the conversation with Mrs. Mutton.
2: I wanted to let you go get
1: well,
2: through
1: I'll tell you
2: it
1: what,
2: and then get my punchline
1: I'll
2: out.
1: Tell you what, she wasn't a bad teacher.
2: Oh, nice.
0: It's Gayley and Emily Jade. We gonna party like it's your birthday. Zach and Tabby's Wheel of Wishes returns Monday. And what a week it's been.

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1: Hello, I'm Kate Langbrook and I'm joined by...
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1: The Buck Up.
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1: And it's a podcast that actually is an antidote to the times. You know what? It'll make you happy. It'll make you feel better. Oh. It'll give you a laugh. It'll break down some stuff. Plus, I'm a bit of a cooker.
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0: 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That's good. 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
1: It's Gayley and Emily Jade. Coming up a little bit later on, we're going to be investigating Neil the Seal from there in Tasmania. But right now, Gayley.
2: All right. Things only one country on earth have ever done, right? And there's a list of them. So, boo.

0: forests that it has.
1: Mm. Nice place to visit then.
2: The happiest place on earth, Bhutan.
1: Yeah, well, it's got good air.
0: It's got good air.
1: If you can breathe.
0: That's right. You should play basketball there.
1: If you breathe, you can think. If you can think, you can win.
0: Oh, well, there
1: you
0: go.
1: It's from the Beast movie. Gotta go watch it on Stan.
0: You punch someone in the face.
1: That makes me happy sometimes.
0: South Africa, the only country to ever build nuclear weapons and then voluntarily give them all up and destroy them.
1: Good on them.
2: Wow.
1: Yeah. Realise their power.
0: Yeah, but did they? Oh, there's a movie. Japan, the only country to ever suffer a nuclear attack in war.
1: Yeah.
2: Of course.
1: Oh, two of those
0: two cities, Hiroshima and Nagasaki, hit within 3 days, 1945.
1: Don't forget that.
0: Not a proud moment in our history.
1: No way.
0: Ethiopia, the only African country never fully colonised by Europe. It defeated an invading European army and kept its independence.
1: Did not know that.
0: Cool. Okay.
1: That's really interesting.
0: Yes, they did well. New Zealand, the first country in the world to give all women the right to vote. Back in 1893, before any other nation on earth.
1: Well done to our cousins.
0: Mm. Yes. You get to vote.
1: And I have to have some fish and chips.
0: Yes, and some yogurt that's fucking creamy. Righto, Saudi Arabia, the only country in the world named after its ruling family, the House of Saud.
2: Mm-hmm. There you go.
0: Didn't know that. The only Vatican City, the only country that you can enter and exit without ever needing a passport stamp, and the smallest country on earth.
2: And there's some facts for you today. Scaly and Emily Jade.
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1: Good morning, Alana McIntyre here with the latest. A green and gold landslide in Glasgow after day two of the Commonwealth Games. Our women's gymnastics team has taken out gold, and in the pool we've dominated. Alex Perkins has won gold in the 50-metre butterfly. Sam Williamson has taken home gold in the 100-metre freestyle after recovering from an injury that saw him having to learn to walk again.
2: You know what? Getting up on the blocks tonight was something I'm going to be immensely proud of.
1: That audio courtesy of Channel 7. And in innocent bystander has been hit by a stray bullet as police opened fire at a scene in Cairns. Officers were called to reports of a man armed with knives at Mount Sheridan last night, and they were forced to open fire. He's now stable. While a woman who was standing outside her home was hit in the leg, she's also stable. Police in Victoria are deploying drones to catch bike hoons. Already 9 people have been arrested using overpowered e-bikes and illegal trail bikes on the Mornington Peninsula. For the first time in 2 weeks, there have been no overnight reports of airstrikes by the US or Iran. However, the Iranian-backed Houthis in Yemen say they've been targeting Saudi Arabian sites along the Red Sea. And Katy Perry says she's appalled and angry after the White House used her song Firework as a backing track for a video showing military strikes on TikTok. The singer says her music is for bringing people together, not celebrating warfare.
0: Be a sport. Take a mate to Bottomless Brunch, including food and a 2-hour beverage package. Saturdays at the Berry Hotel. Magic 931 Sport. Now.
1: The Western Bulldogs have locked in a top 10 spot, beating Richmond by 57 points. While Hawthorn had a huge 93-point victory over Essendon, interim Bombers coach Dean Solomon calling it a good learning experience.
3: Our inability to defend uncontested marks has been and is still an issue for us. We felt like at times our pressure and our tackle count is where we wanted to be. Obviously opposition's sides identify that, so then they own the ball by foot.
1: And the Swans defeated their cross-city rivals GWS by 51 points.
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6: Partly cloudy today, getting up to 17. Then Monday, partly cloudy and 18. And Tuesday, expecting a possible shower and a top of 17 around the Riverland.
7: You know what this is all about.
0: The weekend is on, and so are these guys. This is Gayley and Emily Jade.
8: Okay, we're going to call this the Ocean Hour because we're going to talk about Tasmania's biggest celebrity, Neil the Seal. And
9: biggest thing to come out of Tasmania since David Foster.
8: Perhaps.
10: Maybe. David Boone.
8: Yeah.
9: Yeah.
8: Ricky Ponting.
9: Yes.
8: Yeah. All those people. All sports
9: all
8: people.
9: All of the above.
8: Mm-hmm. So we're going to talk about, obviously he's headed back out to sea, but he's going to come back.
9: Mm.
8: What are we going to do? What do we need to do to help Neil the Seal? Because we don't want him euthanized.
9: Yeah, so we want to hear all about that. Also, parasailing, you don't want to be getting lowered down by the boat in front and you spot a shark.
8: See what we said about Ocean Hour?
9: Yeah.
10: It's all coming up. Gayley and Emily Jade.
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0: Kaylee and Emily Jade here on your weekend, and we'd love for you to get involved on the phones.
1: I think, like most of the nation, I'm obsessed with Neil the Seal from Hobart.
2: He's a great guy.
1: He's back again and he's causing havoc, and I am loving all of the social media. I've got some highlights for you. This is just all different people capturing Neil over the years. 5 years, he's been visiting a small town down near Hobart.
2: He's getting bigger and bigger
1: and
2: all the time.
1: He's 1,000 kilos this time.
2: Oh, my God.
1: I'm going to tell you why he's doing all of this stuff in a moment, but please enjoy Neil the Seal.
3: Oh, he's a big boy.
4: Jesus. Yes, Neil.
3: Neil versus the traffic.
5: Neil, what are you doing?
4: Slow down, you. So even Neil didn't like him. Going too fast, wasn't they, Neil?
3: Don't like signs there, buddy.
6: You can't come in. You're too big. We can't keep you.
1: That was him trying to get into a fly screen door into somebody's house. So if you don't know who Neil is, he's a southern elephant seal. He's become Tasmania's most famous wild animal. He was born in 2020 in October at a place called Salem Bay near Hobart. He's 5 years old and he currently weighs a ton. That is 1,000 kilograms and he's still growing. He is going to reach about 4 tons.
0: No.
7: Oh, my God.
1: And about 4 meters long. Now, what is unique about Neil is that they usually stay in sub-Antarctic islands, but he was born near there for some reason. They think some kind of accident. I mean, Tassie's cold, but it's not sub-Antarctic. Mm-hmm. Anyway, he's become famous for sleeping in the middle of the roads there, taking over beaches, knocking over traffic cones. Mm. He seems to love traffic cones and bollards. He's flattening fences. He's denting parked cars. There was a reel that went viral, I think it was last year, a woman ringing into work saying, I can't come to work because Neil the Seal's in front of my car and I can't get my car out of the driveway. Now, scientists are saying he's not being naughty. He's actually just behaving like an elephant seal. And this is what broke my heart. So young males usually learn how to spar with other males. And so because he hasn't got any mates around because of what's going on with the elephant seal population, he's practicing on whatever is standing still. So that includes these big, heavy signs and fences. So they think when he flops against a fence, researchers believe he's chasing the feeling of being squished together in seal piles that his species normally sleeps in. He hasn't got a family. I want to cry. He thinks a traffic cone is his friend. It's just breaking my heart. Now, the IUCN has upgraded the southern elephant seal to vulnerable after bird flu tore through their colonies, killing over 90% of pups. Oh. So that's a lot. So this is serious. And so they're also worried about warming oceans and shifting ice, and it's reshaping where these animals can safely haul out and breed. So it's kind of good news that he's around, but now there is a bit of talk that because it's becoming more dangerous, people are taking it. I guess the Neil the Seal stuff, we're getting too friendly and they're worried about people being close to him, kids wanting to have selfies, dogs approaching him. And so they're actually saying that he could maybe soon seriously injure someone. And so authorities might be forced to, and they keep trying to relocate him, but even take stronger action.
2: No,
1: there's talk about euthanasia. They can't. It would be just outrageous if they did that. I don't know what the answer is. I know he's a star. He's got 1.4 million followers on TikTok. Whoever started that TikTok account, well done. He is already around the size of a small car. Does anyone, like, marine biology is like the most popular thing to ask a kid what they want to be when they grow up.
2: But then none of them do it when they grow up.
1: Does anybody know? Can you help?
0: Give us a call right now. What should we do with Neil the Seal? We'll chat to you next. It's Gayley and Emily Jade.
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0: Well, the next day I woke up and I found a bit of pineapple in my belly button.
1: And Emily Jade.
2: I was always friend-zoned. Always.
0: It's understandable.
1: Kaylee and Emily Jade, the Riverlands home of the hits. Magic 931.

0: Haley and Emily Jade here on your weekend, and we want you to get involved on the phones right now. EJ, what are we talking about?
1: We're just talking about Neil the Seal in Tassie, and because he's causing so much havoc, they're actually starting to talk about drastic measures like euthanasia. Mm. Gully just said off air, oh, I'd love to see him like make friends with a dog, but the problem is that he eats big sea animals size of dogs, and they don't even chew them. They do it in one gulp. So we'll be like, where's Thomas? And there'll be a little tail just
2: little
1: sticking
2: tail
1: out of
2: there.
1: Neil's mouth. So no, he's not going to make friends with a dog. What should we do though, Sally? Have you got some ideas?
3: Lure him down the motorway with fish.
2: That's a long trip and a lot of fish.
1: Sally, I mean, it's a start, and that's all I'm asking. We need to, what? No idea is a bad idea when it comes to saving Neil the Seal.
2: That's right.
1: I like that. All right, there's a lot of fish and a long trip to SeaWorld.
2: Righto, we've got Lisa. Lisa, what should happen with Neil?
4: Well, I'm not sure what should happen to him at this point, but I think we need to campaign with a good song and get an Aussie band out there, just like Spiderbait did with the Go-Go Girls song, Alex the Seal. I think we need to have a song about Neil the Seal, put it out there, make it like a hot hit, and then somebody out there, we can start campaigning to get Neil in the safest place possible.
1: Yep.
4: But we start with a song like Alex the Seal.
1: Okay, Neil the Seal. I could get AI to write one. And what do you think?
4: Yes.
1: Get some lyrics together and chuck it together. What's that song? Our lips are sealed. Neil the Seal.
2: Yes. That's Alex the Seal. That's what she's saying.
0: Yeah, that's Alex the same song. Our lips are sealed.
1: Oh, our lips. I thought she said Alex the Seal.
0: Yeah, it's a misheard lyric. That's the point of the song.
2: That's what people say.
1: Oh, okay, gotcha. Okay,
2: right. But it's a
1: great idea. I thought Spiderbait did another song called Alex the Seal.
0: They did because of
1: Our Lips Are Sealed.
0: Yes.
1: Okay. Righto. I'm on board now.
2: What's your tip there, Oliver?
5: Well, I think that if he had to be, like, taken somewhere else, then they should try and find, like, another iceberg with other, like, seals like him. Mm. Or I reckon just maybe try and get him more away from land and, like, on the
1: Whatever. Yeah, I agree.
2: Gotcha there. Good
1: Thank
2: thinking
1: you,
2: there, Oliver.
1: All right, let's go to Kaz. You've actually got probably the best idea, the most realistic idea.
6: I just think we should make him an icon of Tasmania, make an area that's designated for him to have some relaxed time, but stay out of the way, but just embrace him.
1: Yeah.
2: Get Donald Trump to build a wall.
0: a Trump hotel for
2: build a wall and then get the Neil area there.
1: Yeah. It might be cheaper, though, you're right, Kaz, to build a Neil enclosure in Tassie and then people can go visit him and
6: watch
1: him. Yeah. All right. And we'll wrap it up with Rosie. What do you think, Rosie? This is a unique idea.
7: I actually think with all the AI and robotics stuff that's happening at the moment, but could they just create like a male seal for him to spar with?
1: Like a robot seal?
7: Yeah.
2: Oh, there's your movie. Then something goes wrong with its AI and then this seal is just taking over a town.
0: Like
2: frightening everyone like Jaws, but it's a seal. It's like angry seal.
1: Yeah, it's going to be called Seals on a Plane.

0: It's Gailey and Emily Jade. We're here on your weekend. We've got a surprise for you coming up very shortly, but right now, Gailey.
1: This is possibly my worst nightmare amongst a few.
2: Mm-hmm.
1: All right. So you go on your holidays and you're parasailing on the back of a boat. And you're up there with your
2: partner. First up, don't do that.
1: Don't do that. That's bad enough, like if the rope's going to go and then you go sailing away. How about this? When you're going lower into the water and then you look down and you can see a hammerhead shark frolicking in the water and going, like, darting around. Have a listen to the audio of this.
3: Oh, my God. There's a shark. Mason, get the shark on camera.
4: Wait, we're going underwater here soon. Wait, oh, my God. Mason.
5: I can't.
4: Give me the camera back. Guys, there's a shark. Oh, there's a hammerhead. I prefer not to go under right now.
2: I love how she's laughing in nervousness.
1: That is pure. I don't know what to do. I'm just laughing because this is. So they dropped into the water.
2: Yeah.
1: Now, I'm not sure if they got collected or then the boat picked up again and they got lifted out.
2: It's unanswered,
1: but
2: right?
1: She's gone into the water.
2: The reel that's gone viral. I need to know if the shark ate them.
1: I think they got away with it. But can you imagine if... What a way to go.
2: Mate,
1: the shark's waiting for you and you're getting dipped and you're saying to the boat... It's like a nightmare dream.
2: Do you know what though?
1: The guy driving a boat's got a hearing aid. Sorry, can't hear you.
2: I tell you what though, I would be Jesus. I would be walking on water.
1: Oh yeah, yeah, yeah.
2: My feet would be above.
1: I'd be an ibis. I'd be flying.
2: I would learn how to fly real fast.
1: That thing would be going down. I go, you can't get down. I'm flapping my wings.
2: I would be flapping so hard.
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0: Gayley and Emily Jade, hello. We're here for your weekend. A little bit earlier, we were discussing Neil the Seal, and Lisa set a challenge for us.
1: Lisa, what should happen with Neil?
2: We need to campaign with a good song, just like Spiderbait did with the Go-Go Girls song, Alex the Seal.
3: Okay, Neil the Seal. I could get AI to write one. What do you think?
2: Yes.
3: Okay, so challenge accepted. Mm-hmm. Ask me to do something and I will get it done.
1: Ask yourself to do something and you will get it done.
3: Now, I'm very excited. I asked AI to make it sound like Ella Langley, who's Gayley's favourite artist. Country is big right now, country music, especially in Tassie.
1: Yeah.
3: Could this be the theme song for Neil the Seal to help them with their tourism? Apparently, tourists are going nuts and driving into the little area of Hobart to try and catch a little look at Neil the Seal. Here we go.

0: loves Neil the Seal.
1: Oh, love it.
2: Do you like it?
1: I love it.
2: Did it sound like Ella enough for you?
1: It sounded exactly like her.
2: Oh, my goodness.
1: We need to send it to her.
2: You think so?
1: Yes.
2: She can sing it at the Calgary Stampede.
1: Yeah, because it makes sense to them over there, won't it?
3: We're going to party like this sugar. Zach and Tabby's Wheel of Wishes returns Monday. And what a week it's been.

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6: Good morning, Alana McIntyre here with the latest. An inspiring day two for the Aussies at the Commonwealth Games, especially in the pool, with one swimmer claiming gold after recovering from a horrific injury that left him needing to learn how to walk again. Sally Pearson has more.
7: On what was an emotional end to day two of the Commonwealth Games, Sam Williamson was a surprise winner in the men's 100-metre breaststroke, claiming gold in a thrilling finish. Australia also stormed to victory in the mixed 4x100-metre freestyle relay, with Shayna Jack adding another gold medal to her collection in what will be her final Commonwealth Games. And history was made in the gymnastics arena, with the Australian women standing on top of the podium for the very first time, winning gold in the team event.
6: A body has been found after a house went up in flames south of Sydney overnight. Crews were called to Kiama around 9:30 p.m. Police in Queensland have accidentally shot an innocent bystander in Cairns. It's understood a man was armed with knives at a home late yesterday, and officers were forced to open fire, hitting him in his buttocks. A stray bullet then apparently struck a woman standing outside a home nearby. Thick fog has blanketed parts of Adelaide this morning, and Katy Perry says she's deeply appalled and angry to see firework used as a backing track for video footage of strikes by the White House on TikTok. The star saying, to see a message of self-worth and upliftment weaponized to soundtrack destruction and violence is a complete violation.
4: Go posh with high tea, bubbles on arrival, housemade scones, ribbon sandwiches and chocolate profiteroles. 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
6: The Swans are sitting second on the ladder after defeating cross-city rivals the Giants by 51 points. Coach Adam Kingsley says they want to become far more consistent.
9: You know, you don't see the fluctuations of the best teams like you see with us this year. And so that probably suggests we're not one of them absolute elite teams.
6: Hawthorn had a 93-point win over Essendon at the MCG, Jack Gunston kicking his 600th goal, and the Western Bulldogs beat Richmond by 57 points, marking the Tigers' eighth straight loss.
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11: Partly cloudy today, getting up to 17. Then Monday, partly cloudy and 18. And Tuesday, expecting a possible shower and a top of 17 around the Riverland.
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